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1: A trio of news outlets are being barred from the White House by President Trump, who says there isn't one particular reason for his decision to ban CNN, MS Now, and Politico.
2: No, it's really just cumulative stories over the last 2 years. You get sick of it.
1: CNN says it stands fully behind its

0: text with pictures from the area when a fuddle cloud formed in Fruit Heights in Davis County, about 25 miles north of Salt Lake City. It's all part of the same storm system that's dumped rain over northern Utah. Tornadoes are rare in the state. There are, on average, only two or three confirmed per year.
1: I'm Jennifer Kuiper.
2: For Northwest Indiana, about a 10% chance of an isolated shower later, a 40% chance of thunderstorms in the overnight, low in the upper 50s. For tomorrow, we'll have thunderstorms to start our day, 70% chance of showers likely later Saturday with a high of 75. Saturday night, showers, low 62. Sunday, showers, high 70.

0: for Northwest Indiana. Isolated showers tonight. A chance of a thunderstorm much later. Low in the upper 50s. For tomorrow, thunderstorms early. Showers likely during the day. High 75. Saturday night, showers. Low 62. Sunday, we'll have more showers. A high of 70. Sunday night, a chance of storms. Low 52. Showers likely Monday. High 64.
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0: This weekend, we are locked in for Luke. Luke Bryan, that is. His new album is out this week. 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
1: President Trump is kicking three media outlets out of the White House. Trump says he's barring CNN, MS Now, and Politico.
2: You get so tired of reading and seeing fake news. When you look at CNN, it's just fake. That's why their ratings are no good.
1: CNN says it stands fully behind its White House team. The president says other news media outlets will also be banned from the White House soon. Protesters have gathered outside the Kennedy Center to rally against President Trump's threats to demolish it. The Hands Around the Kennedy Center rally is calling for Trump to be removed as chairman of the National Cultural Center. Trump has threatened the Kennedy Center could be torn down if his name is not allowed to be displayed on it. An investigation in Michigan is underway following yesterday's crash of an F-16 Fighting Falcon military jet. The plane was part of the Texas Air National Guard's 149th Fighter Wing that's been conducting training operations. The pilot ejected safely and is said to be stable. I'm Jennifer Kuiper.
3: For Northwest Indiana, going to be a wet few days. Isolated showers tonight. Chance of thunderstorms after 2 a.m. Increasing clouds, though, with a low of 58. East-southeasterly winds 5 to 10 miles per hour, gusting at 15. Showers, thunderstorms tomorrow morning. Showers likely, possibly a thunderstorm later on in the day. High near 75. That's your Northwest Indiana forecast.

0: Poor northwest Indiana, isolated showers, chance of showers and thunderstorms later, increasing clouds, low in the upper 50s. For tomorrow, showers and thunderstorms to get our day going. Then again, in the latter part of the afternoon, high near 75. Showers, possibly a thunderstorm Saturday night, low 62. And showers, possibly a thunderstorm Sunday with a high near 70. Showers, thunderstorms Sunday night, mostly cloudy, low 52.
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1: President Trump says a deal has been reached with Denmark regarding Greenland. In a post on Truth Social, Trump says the agreement gives the U.S. permanent control over security and all other needs in Greenland. He went on saying no U.S. adversary will be allowed to have a base, a military presence, or sensitive investments in Greenland without American approval. President Trump also says he's banning major news outlets from the White House. Chris Caraggio with that.
2: While speaking from the Oval Office on Friday, he talked about his announcement on Truth Social banning CNN, MS Now, and Politico due to what he says is their constant reporting of fiction and lies when covering him.
3: You get so tired of reading and seeing fake news. When you look at CNN, it's just fake. That's why their ratings are no good.
2: The president said other news media outlets will also be banned from the White House soon. Trump claimed Politico received an $8 million subscription from the government under the Biden administration in order to keep them alive.
1: I'm Jennifer Kuiper.
4: For Northwest Indiana, about a 10% chance of an isolated shower later, a 40% chance of thunderstorms in the overnight, low in the upper 50s. For tomorrow, we'll have thunderstorms to start our day, 70% chance of showers likely later Saturday with a high of 75. Saturday night, showers, low 62. Sunday, showers, high 70.

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0: Poor Northwest Indiana, isolated showers tonight. A chance of a thunderstorm much later, low in the upper 50s. For tomorrow, thunderstorms early, showers likely during the day, high 75. Saturday night, showers, low 62. Sunday, we'll have more showers, a high of 70. Sunday night, a chance of storms, low 52. Showers likely Monday, high 64.
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1: CNN, MS Now, and Politico are being banned from the White House by President Trump, saying there are three things needed for a strong country.
2: You need borders, and you need fair and free voting. And you know what you need? You need a free press. You need a fair press and an honest press. And CNN, and you know it, and everybody knows it. You're intelligent. I've known you a long time. You know how fake their reporting is.
1: Trump has repeatedly argued for U.S. control over Greenland, citing national security concerns. Now he has announced a deal has been reached with Denmark over Greenland. In a post on Truth Social, Trump says the agreement gives the U.S. permanent control over security and all other needs in Greenland. A large crowd at the Kennedy Center gathered to protest President Trump's threat to demolish it. The Hands Around the Kennedy Center rally has called for Trump to be removed as chairman of the National Cultural Center. And the U.S. is planning to sell $24 billion worth of fighter jets to Saudi Arabia. Congress has 30 days to approve or reject the deal. I'm Jennifer Kuiper.
3: For Northwest Indiana, going to be a wet few days. Isolated showers tonight. Chance of thunderstorms after 2 a.m. Increasing clouds, though, with a low of 58. East-southeasterly winds 5 to 10 miles per hour, gusting at 15. Showers, thunderstorms tomorrow morning. Showers likely, possibly a thunderstorm later on in the day. High near 75. That's your Northwest Indiana forecast.

0: Poor Northwest Indiana, isolated showers, chance of showers and thunderstorms later, increasing clouds, low in the upper 50s. For tomorrow, showers and thunderstorms to get our day going. Then again, in the latter part of the afternoon, high near 75. Showers, possibly a thunderstorm Saturday night, low 62. And showers, possibly a thunderstorm Sunday with a high near 70. Showers, thunderstorms Sunday night, mostly cloudy, low 52.
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0: Luke's, and this weekend we are locked in for Luke. Luke Bryan, that is. His new album is out this week. We have a totally new sit-down with Luke Bryan, covering everything from the beaches of Mexico to the White House to social media stupidity. Plus, can the other Luke, Luke Combs, repeat at number one for the fourth straight week with Be By You? 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
1: President Trump banned CNN, Politico, and MS Now from the White House, saying there are three things needed for a strong country.
2: You need borders, and you need fair and free voting. And you know what you need? You need a free press. You need a fair press and an honest press.
1: The president says other news media outlets will be banned from the White House soon. Trump has also signed a bill allowing him to place more sanctions on Russia. It's named after late GOP Senator Lindsey Graham and targets Russia's economy over its continued

0: war with Ukraine and even expand sanctions on Iran. Demonstrators showed up at the Kennedy Center today to protest President Trump's threats to demolish it if his name isn't displayed on it. The Hands Around the Kennedy Center rally has called for Trump to be removed as chairman of the National Cultural Center. The U.S. is planning to sell $24 billion worth of fighter jets to Saudi Arabia, a package that will include 48 Lockheed Martin F-35 fighter jets, as well as dozens of engines and other parts. I'm Jennifer Kuiper.
1: For Northwest Indiana, about a 10% chance of an isolated shower later, a 40% chance of thunderstorms in the overnight, low in the upper 50s. For tomorrow, we'll have thunderstorms to start our day, 70% chance of showers likely later Saturday with a high of 75. Saturday night, showers, low 62. Sunday, showers, high 70.

0: Poor Northwest Indiana, isolated showers tonight. A chance of a thunderstorm much later, low in the upper 50s. For tomorrow, thunderstorms early, showers likely during the day, high 75. Saturday night, showers, low 62. Sunday, we'll have more showers, a high of 70. Sunday night, a chance of storms, low 52. Showers likely Monday, high 64.
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0: This weekend, we are locked in for Luke. Luke Bryan, that is. 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
1: Hello, welcome to Country Gold. I'm Steve Harmon. I play the stuff you don't hear enough of. 80s, 90s country, even some early 2000s. I have some pretty big news on what's called Dolly Parton Day for 925, September 25th coming up after Pam Tillis. Cleopatra is the queen of denial.

0: Toby Keith on Country Gold. Should have been a cowboy. Should have, could have, would have been a cowboy. I'm Steve Harmon. I'd have been a terrible cowboy. I'm allergic to horses. I mean, I love them, but I sneeze my fool head off. I have some great Dolly Parton news coming your way in just a little bit with our special guest, Mark Wills. 855-958-3774 to get a hold of us.
1: Hey, my name is Michelle. I'm calling from Prescott, Arizona, and I am requesting Shania Twain. Thank you.
0: Perfect. Diane in Canyon City wanted some Shania Twain. It's her birthday today. Happy birthday from this moment on Country Gold.

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3: 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Can you please play some Hank Williams Jr.? Thank you.

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1: 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I've got some exciting news about Dolly Parton. Dolly Parton Airport. Dolly Parton's 9 to 5 day, September 25th, coming up with Mark Wills next.

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1: It's Riley Green, and I'm here with Boot Barn.
2: When I was growing up in Alabama, we didn't have cowboys. Just small tracts of land, no big open fields. And to me, a cowboy was somebody that was tough, that wasn't scared to work. My dad was kind of a cowboy in my eyes. You know, he built houses his whole life. You have to have a pretty good work ethic to get up every morning and go do construction work in a hot sun in Alabama. And that was our version of a cowboy where I grew up.
1: Riley Green and Boot Barn, sharing a deep respect for the cowboy way.
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0: Congratulations to Country Gold with Steve Harmon, nominated for a 2026 CMA Award. Steve has officially started practicing his gracious loser face.

0: Dolly Parton on Country Gold. It's Steve Harmon with some Dolly Parton news for you. The Metro Nashville Airport Authority has unanimously approved a proposal to rename Nashville International Airport after Dolly Parton. It won't happen for like 10 months and it's going to cost a lot of money, but they're willing to do it, and we're glad they did. Also coming up, 925, September 25th, 925 Dolly Day, and I think I have the guy that came up with that idea. Is that you, Mark Wills?
1: What's going on, Steve?
0: I'm looking for Mark Wills. Can you help me?
1: I found an older version of him here.
0: That's all right. You found an older version of Harmon, too.
1: The older version means that we're still alive and kicking and doing what we love.
0: This first part is Wikipedia truth or bull, because it's been a while since we talked. So let's see if everything that they're saying about you is actually true. Or is it bull? Mark Wills is actually not your name. Your real name is Daryl Williams.
1: Well, Mark is my name, but the Williams thing, when I was getting ready to sign my record deal, you know, Hank was out, and Hank III had just come out, and all that kind
0: of
1: stuff.
0: Oh, so I didn't even think of that.
1: We decided to go with Wills back when I was in Georgia. So I just took the IAM out of it.
0: The only other person that we both know that we talked to that changed their first name could be somebody you know.
1: Oh, there's a bunch of them.
0: There's a guy named Garth.
1: Yeah.
0: Brooks.
1: Yeah.
0: His real first name?
1: Troil.
0: That is correct. You are correct.
2: Ta-da!
0: I understand you're on the golf course right now. Are you a better golfer than, say, Steve Azar and Vince Gill, who are very good?
1: I'm prettier than both of them, so it really doesn't matter. Azar's a great golfer. Vince is a great golfer. Yeah. There's a lot of good golfers in country music this day and age.
0: Did Mark Wills come up with 925 this coming September 25th as Dolly Day? We'll find out next. This is 19-something. Mark Wills on Country Gold.

0: 19-something from Mark Wills on Country Gold. I'm Steve Harmon, and Mark is here because the first time I heard of Making Dolly Day 925, September 25th, the first time I heard about it was from you on Facebook. Did you come up with that idea yourself?
1: I did not, but it made such good sense to me. It was actually somebody that worked, I believe it was somebody that worked at Dollywood. They posted that graphic about, you know, if Star Wars can have May the 4th being their day,
0: right,
1: why can we not make September 25th as Dolly Parton Day? You know, 9 to 5 was such an iconic song for her. And I think that having a day set aside to honor her, whether it becomes official or not, 9/25 for probably the rest of my life is going to be Dolly Day.
0: Oh, I love that. Garth and Trisha at their Friends in Low Places bar going to take all the money from that day and send it to Dolly's Imagination Library. Here's Garth Zilla on Country Gold.

Garthzilla, two of a kind, working on a full house. And if you're in the Nashville area next weekend for 925, September 25, it's Dolly Day at Garth and Trisha's Friends in Low Places Bar. All the money going to Dolly's Imagination Library. And of course, if you're not able to do that, Country Gold producer Alexis has on our Facebook page set up how you can help out Dolly's Imagination Library yourself. Just go to Country Gold with Steve Harmon.

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12: Forecast for the rest of your overnight, we have a chance for showers, slight chance, and thunderstorms, low of 60. Later on today, there is a flood watch in effect, 80% chance of showers and thunderstorms, mainly before 1 p.m., cooling off, a high of only 78. And Sunday, flood watch continues, 70% chance of showers and possibly a thunderstorm, still cooling off, cloudy skies, and a high of 77.
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Clint Black, A Better Man on Country Gold. I'm Steve Harmon. We're playing 80s, 90s country, early 2000s. Country Gold music news. Clint Black is out with our pals Midland, teaming up for 8 nights in October, starting in the Ozarks Amphitheater. They are so fun and so funny. How about congratulations, Mitchell Tenpenny and his wife Megan Patrick, their first baby girl, Ember James, a nod to their family with that name. CMA nominations are out. Ella Langley is leading the pack with 9 nominations, tying Miranda Lambert and Lainey Wilson. And Taylor Swift has received a CMA Award nomination for Single of the Year for the Toy Story 5 song, I Knew It, I Knew You. She celebrated on Instagram, posting, "Looks like I haven't eaten my last haw yet." Thank you, CMA. And Taylor says she'll be there. CMA Awards, November 18th. This is Taylor, Tim McGraw on Country Gold.

0: The first time we ever heard of Taylor Swift, I remember it well. Tim McGraw on Country Gold. I'm Steve Harmon. Tim McGraw's Pawn Shop Guitar Tour wraps up next weekend. They'll be in West Palm Beach. Time to test your memory. Let's see if you can remember the top three songs from this weekend. Lisa, which year?
1: 1992.
0: Ah.
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0: A country gold flashback track from 1983, Exile, Woke Up in Love with You. It's Steve Harmon. That was the first of 10 number ones for Exile. I want to do a day late, dollar short to three of our favorite people in the world whose birthdays we missed because it was this past Wednesday. Sonny LaMare from Exile, David Bellamy of the Bellamy Brothers, and our buddy Terry McBride. I have a sneaking suspicion you'll know a lot of these songs in our country gold top three. Here's Lisa, our show numerologist.
1: This is a country gold countdown from this week, 1992. Number three.
2: They got whiskey, women, music, and smoke. 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
0: Brooks and Dunn.
1: Number two.
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0: Mark Chestnut.
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1: And the number one song this week, 1992.
0: Alan Jackson, Love's Gotta Hold on You, and You Don't Know What to Do About It on Country Gold.

0: Alan Jackson, Love's Got a Hold on You, number one in 1992. Steve Harmon, This Is Country Gold. Alan still holds the CMA record, most nominations of all time in one year with 10. Ella's got 9 this year. Let's see if she can get all 9. Love to hear from you. 855-958-3774.
1: Hey, this is Brian. I'm from Cooperstown. Could you play Suds in the Bucket by Sarah Evans?
0: Indeed I can. Thanks for calling.

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3: President Trump says an agreement has been reached with Denmark over Greenland. In a post on True Social,

0: Friday, Trump said the agreement gives the U.S., quote, permanent control over security and all other needs in Greenland. He went on to say no U.S. adversary will be allowed to have a base, a military presence, or sensitive investments in Greenland without American approval. Trump said the agreement addresses all of his concerns and stressed there will be no cost to the U.S. Trump has repeatedly argued for U.S. control over Greenland in recent months, citing national security concerns. And President Trump has signed a bill allowing him to place more sanctions on Russia. The measure, called the Lindsey O. Graham Sanctioning Russia and Iran Act of 2026, was signed into law on Friday. It targets Russia's economy over its continued war with Ukraine and even expands sanctions on Iran. I'm Jim Forbes.
1: Your forecast for the rest of your overnight, slight chance of showers and thunderstorms, low of 60. Later on today, we are under a flood watch, 80% chance of showers and thunderstorms, mainly before 1 p.m., high of 78. Flood watch continues through Sunday, 70% chance of showers likely, a possible thunderstorm, cloudy skies, and a high of 77. And that's your forecast.
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2: Well, hello there. Welcome to Country Gold. I'm Steve Harmon. This is the good stuff. 80s, 90s country, some early 2000s. A round of Wikipedia truth or bull. Coming up with Steve, I don't have to be me till Monday, Azar, after Lady A. I need you now on Country Gold.

0: Need You Now from Lady A on Country Gold. I'm Steve Harmon. They won 12 of the 17 awards they were nominated for with that one song. Pretty big deal. I hope you'll find a second to get a hold of me at 855-958-3774 and tell me your song or artist idea. Love to hear it.
1: Hi, my name is Josephine and I'm calling from Colorado. I would like to hear Ricky Skaggs play Honey Open That Door. Thank you.
0: Well, we'd love to play it for you. Love us some Ricky Skaggs on Country Gold.

Ricky Skaggs, honey, open that door. It's Steve Harmon on Country Gold. That's by request. 855-958-3774. Ricky Skaggs, of course, very popular. He's going to be busy Tuesday at the Ryman Auditorium for the Nashville Songwriter Awards, and then with Amy Grant and Patti Loveless celebrating Vince Gill's 35th anniversary as a Grand Ole Opry member on October 17th. I'm out a little Patti Loveless on Country Gold.

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0: George Strait, and write this down. It's Country Gold's hotline, 855-958-3774. Get right through and request a song or an artist, and we'll see what we can do for you. I'm Steve Harmon. Coming up, Steve Azar's story behind I Don't Have to Be Me Till Monday. And a salute to Jamie O'Neill, her 25th year of her big hit, coming up.
1: 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Steve was 90% sure this was a prank, but hey, let's roll with it.
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0: Jamie O'Neill, There Is No Arizona. 25 years ago went number one, still cooking. It's Steve Harmon. This is Country Gold with Steve. I don't have to be me until Monday, Azar. I think you have my phone blocked. Is that the case? I don't understand it.
1: I love it. It
0: goes right to voicemail. Let's start with a little Wikipedia truth or bull. And see if Wikipedia is keeping up with you.
1: Go ahead.
0: Wrote Mississippi's official state song called One Mississippi.
1: That is true.
0: Sang the jingle for McDonald's.
1: Well, I wrote something for a friend of mine. Him and his dad own more McDonald's than anyone in the world. They had.
0: I'm going to play a little piece of it right here.
2: Breakfast at McDonald's all day. Ba-da-ba-ba-ba.
0: But now that I've got you here, let's do a story behind your song. I don't have to be me till Monday. Did you write that?
1: You know, I write everything I do or co-write. And writing another song at the time, went to eat at Sonic, was eating a cheeseburger, came back, and I started going like, I got me a brand new car waiting in the driveway. I mean, it just sort of came out. The song was titled I'm Free at the time, which wasn't going to be good. And I screamed out, I don't have to be me till Monday, because you're tired of being yourself during a work week. It was inspired by my roommate from college who was really, really successful in business already, but it looked like he was 30 years older than me from the stress. Came in for a long weekend. We played every sport there was. And when he left, he looked a lot younger. And he said it was good not to be himself. And that stuck with me. Hey, this is Steve Azar. And that's my story on Country Gold.

0: Monday.
1: I don't have to be me till Monday, which for me, it doesn't change much. I'm the same Saturday, Sunday as I am on Monday. Steve Azar on Country Gold. I'm Steve Harmon, 80s, 90s country. What do you want to hear? 855-958-3774.
2: Hi, my name is Rob in Hempstead, North Carolina. My special song request goes back to the 80s from Ricky Van Shelton, Life Turned Her That Way. Thank you very much. Have a great day. God bless you. Bye-bye.
1: Oh, that's awful nice. Thanks for checking in.

0: Ricky Van Shelton, life turned her that way on Country Gold. I'm Steve Harmon, our show numerologist. Lisa, what year in the 80s is that from?
1: 1988.
0: Thank you. Coming up, Country Gold new music roundup. Darius Rucker's released his first song in years. Eric Church has a new one. All coming up. Will any of these be on Country Gold in 20 years? That's up to you.
1: This is Country Gold.
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1: With Steve Harmon.
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11: Your forecast for the rest of your overnight, slight chance of showers and thunderstorms, low of 60. Later on today, we are under a flood watch, 80% chance of showers and thunderstorms, mainly before 1 p.m., high of 78. Flood watch continues through Sunday, 70% chance of showers likely, a possible thunderstorm, cloudy skies, and a high of 77. And that's your forecast.
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0: I Believe from Diamond Rio. It's Steve Harmon. This is Country Gold, our new music roundup. Our buddy Skip Ewing has a new album out called Dragonfly. And I asked him how he came up with that name.
1: What happened? I didn't know what I was going to name the album. And out here at our ranch, I can just leave the house and I'm basically in the natural forest. I mean, there's nothing. All of a sudden, there was this bright blue dragonfly that kind of flew in and was flying next to me.
0: And there you have it. It's called Dragonfly. Heartbeat.

says it's a love letter to America. And Luke Bryan Signs is finally out this weekend. Luke Bryan's new one, Signs. Steve Harmon, Luke Bryan on Country Gold. Rain is a good thing, except in the movies. When you see rain, something bad's going to happen.

0: Luke Bryan's first number one, Rain Is a Good Thing on Country Gold. I'm Steve Harmon. I'm telling you, Luke is working September. Word on the Street Tour, the Farm Tour, Luke Bryan and Friends, back to the Word on the Street Tour. Then is he hanging out with Jason Aldean or something? I don't know. He's all over the place. Let's check in with Lisa, our Country Gold show numerologist, and look at the top three songs from this weekend.
1: 1985.
0: Oh, you'll be testing me a little bit.
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3: 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My only thought was tequila makes your clothes fall off.
1: With Steve Harmon.
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0: because somebody. Just a great song, isn't it? Reba's got a funny take on everybody doing that AI social media thing where you kind of create a photo of what it might be like in the 80s. And Reba's like, I don't have to use AI. I was there. Me too. Matter of fact, here's what I'll do. I'll have Country Gold producer Alexis post some pictures of me with Reba, and you decide who has more hair. Facebook page is Country Gold with Steve Harmon. Let's check in with Country Gold show numerologist Lisa, and we're doing a top three countdown from...
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1: 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I Fell in Love Again Last Night on Country Gold.

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4: President Trump has signed a bill allowing him to place more sanctions on Russia. The measure, called the Lindsey O. Graham Sanctioning Russia and Iran Act of 2026, was signed into law on Friday. It targets Russia's economy over its continued war with Ukraine and even expands sanctions on Iran. And President Trump says an agreement has been reached with Denmark over Greenland. Jennifer Kuiper has the very latest.
5: In a post on Truth Social, President Trump

0: says the agreement gives the U.S. permanent control over security and all other needs in Greenland. He went on to say no U.S. adversary will be allowed to have a base, a military presence, or sensitive investments in Greenland without American approval. Trump says the agreement addresses all of his concerns and stresses there will be no cost to the U.S. He has repeatedly argued for U.S. control over Greenland, citing national security concerns. I'm Jennifer Kuiper.
1: And I'm Jim Forbes.
2: Forecast for the rest of your overnight, we have a chance for showers, slight chance, and thunderstorms, low of 60. Later on today, there is a flood watch in effect, 80% chance of showers and thunderstorms, mainly before 1 p.m., cooling off, a high of only 78. And Sunday, flood watch continues, 70% chance of showers and possibly a thunderstorm, still cooling off, cloudy skies, and a high of 77.
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1: Hi, my name is Brian Colson. I'm calling out of Carroll, Michigan. Okay. Maybe you guys could play Alabama. I'd appreciate it.
0: Oh, yeah, we could do that easily.

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2: 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I'm from Anderson, Indiana.
3: Hi, this is Nicholas Price from Roseburg, Oregon. Hoping you could play the song The Baby by Blake Shelton.

Lake Shelton and Baby on Country Gold. I'm Steve Harmon. That song by request, 855-958-3774. One of Blake Shelton's favorite artists of all time was Dan Seals, and there's an album called Dan Seals and Friends, The Last Duets. Blake is on there singing Big Wheels in the Moonlight with Dan Seals. Sarah Evans is on there. Luke Bryan, John Berry. As a matter of fact, it's been a long time, but Tanya Tucker is on there too. She and Dan Seals have a reimagined version of this song, Bop, on Country Gold.

0: Dan Seals and Bop on Country Gold. The latest album, it's called Dan Seals and Friends. Fans of Dan Seals' music, reimagining all his songs. Tanya Tucker does a version of Bop with Dan Seals on that album. And Tanya Tucker will join us, she promises, before the end of the year. That's as much as I can narrow her down. How you can help celebrate Dolly Parton Day this coming Friday, coming up.
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12: This is Morgan Steele, and I was just calling to see if I could hear some Toby Keith. Appreciate y'all and love y'all.

0: Toby Keith by request. I love this bar on Country Gold. I'm Steve Harmon. This coming Friday is 925, September 25. We've been trying to think of ways to honor Dolly on Dolly Day this coming Friday. And one of the ideas I have is for you to look up a book called I Am Dolly Parton. It's a kid's book from my friend Brad Meltzer, nonfiction writer, great murder mysteries. He's even written a bunch of Superman comics, too. Brad.
1: Yes, sir. I'm ready, baby.
0: I'm thinking your book, I Am Dolly Parton, a great idea to show people what Dolly Parton was all about. It's one of your books from your series called Ordinary People Doing Extraordinary Things.
1: And I love that. But if you really want to honor Dolly Parton, to me, act more like her. If you go to her concerts, you'll see that there's everybody's there. Country folk, city folk, everyone in between. Every color, every age. I mean, my daughter was upset when she died. My wife was upset when she died. Whatever age you are and whoever you were, she loved you as long as you were being authentically yourself. And to me, that's how we should honor her, is just act a little bit kinder, act a little bit nicer, act that way that you love the way she acted in the world. And that, to me, is the best honor we can give her.
0: Yes, sir. 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
1: Be a light on Country Gold. Thomas Rhett, Reba, Hillary Scott, Keith Urban, and Chris Tomlin. It's an idea for this coming Friday, Dolly Day, 925 Day. We're talking with Brad Meltzer. He's got a book, part of a series called Ordinary People Doing Extraordinary Things. And we gave it to all of our friends, little kids. It's called I Am Dolly. Pick it up, give it to a little kid.
2: I can't tell you how many people tell me that they read I Am Dolly Parton to their little ones, to their grandkids, to their nieces, to their nephews, to the person around the block. It's been an incredible reaction to watch so many people wanting to share her incredible story.
1: 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I Am Dolly books that we want to spread across the USA and Canada.
2: As many as you raise, I will help you get them to the hands of Little Free Library to make sure they're put and distributed to the correct places. And you let me know, and you and I will keep talking because we're only friends for 20 years. So you know where to find me.
1: So, Brad, let's say I buy 92 to start this thing off. How exactly do we do the half? Which part of the book do you want me to rip in half?
2: Well, I think the part that has her on it is going to be the part that that's what we care about. The part that shows her and not me. How's that?
1: I was going to say, name out, we'll use all the pictures, but none of the words.
2: That's right. That's Chris Eliopoulos' art is what everyone comes for anyway.
1: It's all so, Chris, yes. No Brad. I love Brad. All kinds of information about the Imagination Library. I Am Dolly on our Facebook page, Country Gold with Steve Harmon. And here it is, 925 on Country Gold.

0: Dolly Parton, 925. Dolly Day, September 25, 925. It's almost here. It's Friday. And we have all kinds of ways to help her imagination library. And all the Dolly Parton news is up on our Facebook page, Country Gold with Steve Harmon. It's a September birthday roundup coming, including one of our favorite knuckleheads, David Bellamy from the Bellamy Brothers, coming up.
1: Hello, I'm David.
2: I'm Howard.
1: We're still the Bellamy Brothers.
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12: Your forecast for the rest of your overnight, slight chance of showers and thunderstorms, low of 60. Later on today, we are under a flood watch, 80% chance of showers and thunderstorms, mainly before 1 p.m., high of 78. Flood watch continues through Sunday, 70% chance of showers likely, a possible thunderstorm, cloudy skies, and a high of 77. And that's your forecast.
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13: Happy.

When I'm away from you, Bellamy Brothers, Howard and David on Country Gold. I'm Steve Harmon. We play 80s, 90s country, early 2000s, and birthday roll call finds David Bellamy of the Bellamy Brothers. Happy birthday, brother. Exile, Sonny LaMare, Terry McBride from McBride and the Ride, Trisha Yearwood, and Faith Hill celebrating a birthday. Happy birthday. This is Trisha. She's in love with the boy on Country Gold.

0: Trisha Yearwood, She's in Love with the Boy on Country Gold. I'm Steve Harmon, wife Becky, son Graham. My birthday's not till February, so I'm just waiting for the cake. Garth and Trisha will celebrate Dolly Day this coming Friday at their Friends in Low Places bar. Every penny they make that day goes to Dolly's Imagination Library. And if you'd like to help, you can do it today or wait till Friday. But on our Facebook page, Country Gold with Steve Harmon, lots of ways for you to help out. Because I believe 925 should be Dolly Day forever. A Country Gold top three countdown to test your memory. The top songs from this weekend in, well, Country Gold producer Alexis will give you clues for you to guess the year coming up.
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Rose in Paradise from Waylon Jennings on Country Gold. I'm Steve Harmon. Now, Waylon's son Shooter has been on this show and will be back in November. Right about November, just before the CMA Awards show, he's going to release the next in his series of Waylon songs, his dad's songs he's found in the basement. It's called Diamonds. Now to a Country Gold Top 3. Producer Alexis is here to give us the clues for us to guess the year.

0: Well, this was the year we heard this TV theme for the first time ever. That's Survivor. It started in this year and is still going and just got renewed for its 52nd season. This clue just might give it all away. The year of the Y2K panic, the feared bug that would crash computers all around the globe, and prime time for hoarders stacking up every canned good and backup generator they can find. If you haven't guessed it already, this is 2000.
1: I remember it well. Woke up New Year's Day and nothing had happened. Brilliant. Lisa.
2: 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Number 3.

0: and the number one song this week, 2000.
1: And she was on fire this entire year, too. Joe DiMassina, That's the Way, on Country Gold.

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1: President Trump says an agreement has been reached with Denmark over Greenland. Jennifer Kuiper has more.
2: In a post on Truth Social, President Trump says the agreement gives the U.S. permanent control over security and all other needs in Greenland. He went on to say no U.S. adversary will be allowed to have a base, a military presence, or sensitive investments in Greenland without American approval. Trump says the agreement addresses all of his concerns and stresses there will be no cost to the U.S. He has repeatedly argued for U.S. control over Greenland, citing national security concerns. I'm Jennifer Kuiper.
1: And a flood threat will persist through the weekend in parts of the Plains, Midwest, and Great Lakes. On Saturday, the heaviest rain is set to impact millions in Minnesota, Wisconsin, Iowa, and Illinois. Storms will move south to Des Moines and Chicago as well. The flood threat will then shift eastward, impacting the Ohio Valley and the Northeast. I'm Jim Forbes.
3: Your forecast for the rest of your overnight, slight chance of showers and thunderstorms, low of 60. Later on today, we are under a flood watch, 80% chance of showers and thunderstorms, mainly before 1 p.m., high of 78. Flood watch continues through Sunday, 70% chance of showers likely, a possible thunderstorm, cloudy skies, and a high of 77. And that's your forecast.
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6: 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I'm Steve Harmon. I play the stuff you don't hear enough of. 80s, 90s country, even some early 2000s. Like this, the Judds. Rocking with the Rhythm of the Rain.

0: The Judds on Country Gold. I'm Steve Harmon, rocking with the rhythm of the rain. Winona's new album, The Hard Truth, less than 2 weeks away now. The new project comes out October 2nd. We like to play the songs you don't hear on the radio very often. So tell me what you want to hear at 855-958-3774.
1: Frank McAdoo from Waterville, Maine. I'd like to have Tracy Bird, Keeper of the Stars, for a request from my daughter, Ashley.
0: Ashley, this one's for you on Country Gold.

0: Keeper of the Stars from Tracy Byrd. It's Steve Harmon. This is Country Gold. That is the ACM Song of the Year. And Lisa, our show numerologist, which year?
1: 1995.
0: I believe Tracy is in Knoxville this weekend. So what's on your mind? What song makes you smile? Let me know. 855-958-3774.
2: 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We'd love to hear Merle Haggard's I Think I'll Just Stay Here and Drink. We love you, Steve.
0: Oh, stop. No, tell me more. 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

0: 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Coming up this coming Friday is 925, Dolly Parton Day, and Mark Wills joins us with a few ideas on how you can celebrate Dolly Day.
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2: This is McGruff the Crime Dog, and I need you to help me take a bite out of crime. Another teenager fell victim to fake pills. Smells like big crime that needs to be stopped. Where are these pills coming from, and how are kids getting them? Right from under our noses, crooks are targeting kids on social media and selling them counterfeit pills that could seal their fate with a click of a button. It may seem harmless, maybe it doesn't even seem like a drug deal, but it definitely is. 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Should buying prescription pills be that easy? Think these pills are tested and safe? Think they're the same ones you get from a doctor? You know they're not. Did you know that many fake pills contain fentanyl? And an amount small enough to fit on the tip of a pencil can be lethal. 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

0: Kids of the Baby Boom, Bellamy Brothers on Country Gold. I'm Steve Harmon. Looks like the Bellamy Brothers will be in a video game. Their song Let Your Love Flow will be featured in Grand Theft Auto 6, which comes out November 19th. We're just days away from Friday 9-5, Friday, September 25th, and online, the first time I heard about a Dolly Day was from singer Mark Wills, but you didn't start that whole Dolly Day, did you?
1: I did not, but no. It made such good sense to me.
0: Yeah.
1: It was actually somebody that worked, I believe it was somebody that worked at Dollywood.
0: Right.
1: She was a businesswoman. I mean,
0: she was smart.
1: Straight up a great businesswoman, and I love the fact that she was able to always be a very nice, a very sincere, a very sweet person, and yet at the same time had such a great business head on her shoulders. I loved every interaction that I ever had with her, and for her to leave us leaves a huge hole, not only in the country music community, not only in all the communities that she touched, but the beautiful thing about her is that she set her legacy up to completely last long after her physical body was on this earth. Mm. And I think that's the most beautiful thing of all, is that the kids are still going to receive the books and Dollywood is still going to be open.
0: Beautiful. Thank you, Mark Wills. Here's Dolly.

0: Dolly Parton, I Will Always Love You on Country Gold. I'm Steve Harmon. This Friday, 9-5 is Dolly Day, at least according to us. And there's a bunch of ways you can celebrate the day. Country Gold producer Alexis has posted. We've got a whole bunch up on our Facebook page, Country Gold with Steve Harmon. Some good news for you coming up.
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2: 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Bad music can just stay away. If you ain't got anything good to say, then shut your mouth.
1: With Steve Harmon.
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10: The forecast for the rest of your overnight, we have a chance for showers, slight chance, and thunderstorms, low of 60. Later on today, there is a flood watch in effect, 80% chance of showers and thunderstorms, mainly before 1 p.m., cooling off, a high of only 78. And Sunday, flood watch continues, 70% chance of showers and possibly a thunderstorm. Still cooling off, cloudy skies, and a high of 77.
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0: 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It's Steve Harmon. Good news.
1: 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Send me sipping on cold fruit.
0: Well, I've got some.
1: All I really need is a little good news.
0: The Grand Ole Opry is going pink for Breast Cancer Awareness Month in October. Opry goes pink Tuesday, October 27th. 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

0: Mark Wills on Country Gold and Jacob's Ladder. He's at the Grand Ole Opry this coming weekend. It's not officially Dolly Night, but this coming 9-2-5, Friday night, he'll be playing at the Grand Ole Opry. I wonder if he'll do a Dolly song. Coming up, we're going to test your memory. Can you remember the songs from Lisa?
1: 1992.
0: Oh, I bet I

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1: It's Riley Green, and I'm here with Boot Barn.
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0: Faith Hill on Country Gold. I'm Steve Harmon. Congrats to the McGraw-Hill family as their daughter Maggie just got engaged to her now fiancé, James Rubin. Congrats to James, too. Let's test your memory and look back on our Country Gold Top 3 Countdown. Lisa's here. We're going to...
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0: Love was in the air in 1992, the number one song, Colin Ray, In This Life. Also, my wife Becky and I's wedding song, anniversary coming up. Oh, I remember, in November. This is Country Gold, your songs by request, of course. 80s, 90s country, early 2000s, 855-958-3774. Hello, who's this?
1: Robin Price of Gastonia.
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0: hero.
1: Lone Star by request for Mr. Mom on Country Gold, Steve Harmon. Special thanks to Brad Meltzer, who wrote the little children's book, I Am Dolly Parton, Mark Wills. You know, coming up this Friday is 925. It's Dolly Day, according to... We're just going to make it that day. I don't know if you need an official proclamation. And if you'd like to help out, go to our Facebook page. We've got a bunch of ways you can help out. Country Gold with Steve Harmon. Next week, one of my heroes, William Lee Golden, from the Oak Ridge Boys is here. We'll find out if he shaved. I'm going to bet he hasn't. Country Gold, produced in Nashville by Alexis Aiken for Westwood One. I'm Steve Harmon. Hey, Friday, do something for Dolly Day and then tell us about it. See you next week.
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0: Your forecast for the rest of your overnight, slight chance of showers and thunderstorms, low of 60. Later on today, we are under a flood watch, 80% chance of showers and thunderstorms, mainly before 1 p.m., high of 78. Flood watch continues through Sunday, 70% chance of showers likely, a possible thunderstorm, cloudy skies, and a high of 77. And that's your forecast.
1: Hey, it's Ryan Fox, and this weekend we are locked in for Luke. Luke Bryan, that is. His new album is out this week. We have a totally new sit-down with Luke Bryan, covering everything from the beaches of Mexico to the White House to social media stupidity. 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
1: President Trump says an agreement has been reached with Denmark over Greenland. In a post on Truth Social Friday, Trump said the agreement gives the U.S., quote, permanent control over security and all other needs in Greenland. He went on to say, no U.S. adversary will be allowed to have a base, a military presence, or sensitive investments in Greenland without American approval. Trump said the agreement addresses all of his concerns and stressed there will be no cost to the U.S. Trump has repeatedly argued for U.S. control over Greenland in recent months, citing national security concerns. And President Trump has signed a bill allowing him to place more sanctions on Russia. The measure, called the Lindsey O. Graham Sanctioning Russia and Iran Act of 2026, was signed into law on Friday. It targets Russia's economy over its continued war with Ukraine and even expands sanctions on Iran. I'm Jim Forbes.
2: Forecast for the rest of your overnight, we have a chance for showers, slight chance, and thunderstorms, low of 60. Later on today, there is a flood watch in effect, 80% chance of showers and thunderstorms, mainly before 1 p.m., cooling off, a high of only 78. And Sunday, flood watch continues, 70% chance of showers and possibly a thunderstorm, still cooling off, cloudy skies, and a high of 77.

Luke Bryan on the country station, Indiana 105. A country song has come on. We are with you for another Saturday morning. I'm Katie, making sure that the weekend gets started on the right note. And here's Chase Matthew on the country station, Indiana 105.

0: someone when they cross your mind is a simple way to brighten their day and strengthen your relationship with them. But I guess that's entirely dependent on what you choose to say. Hey, it's Katie Day, and last night, this guy named Mike popped up as a suggested friend on my Facebook, and this Mike looked awfully familiar. When it dawned on me, this guy looks exactly like my former boss. And I hadn't talked to my former boss in a while, you know, because he kind of fired me, but I thought this was a great chance for me to reach out and have something to say. So I took a screenshot of this suggested friend, Mike. I sent it to that former boss of mine by the name of Bob, and I said, call me crazy, but this guy looks like he could be your cousin. And it said my former boss read the message, but no reply for hours and hours until finally he said, how do you know he isn't? I responded in all caps, is he? Because that would be really crazy. And my message never delivered. And now I'm wondering, did I get blocked because I texted my former boss or because he thinks the guy I compared him to is ugly?
1: 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It brings the heat.
2: Temperatures are going to surge, and as a result, it's going to get hot around here.
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When you have human children or dog children, I think we can both agree that silence is suspicious. And I wish that my natural alert system went off sooner than it did. You're going to hear more about that in 7 minutes on Indiana 105.

0: If you have kids, you already know silence is never a good sign. That applies to your dog children too. And I wish that I had listened to my gut instead of brushing it off as she's just being a good girl. But you live and you learn. Hey, it's Katie on Indiana 105. And my dog Pebbles was doing this happy growl that she does when she plays with her fox toy before she came to an abrupt halt and started making this kind of muffled and quiet noise that I didn't really think much about at first. But then I couldn't see her behind the couch anymore, so I said her name. I said, Pebbles! And out pops her head as if she knows she's been busted. So I get up, I walk over, and I discovered that this sweet 9-pound Yorkie just ate part of my mom's cabinet. And that is why we can't have nice things.
1: Your forecast for the rest of your overnight, slight chance of showers and thunderstorms, low of 60. Later on today, we are under a flood watch, 80% chance of showers and thunderstorms, mainly before 1 p.m., high of 78. Flood watch continues through Sunday, 70% chance of showers, likely a possible thunderstorm, cloudy skies, and a high of 77. And that's your forecast.
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Up and at them early on a Saturday morning, aren't we? It's Katie on Indiana 105. You just heard John Party, and maybe you're just heading home from the midnight shift and you're ready to take those boots off. I get it. Maybe you're thinking about all the fun things you could do this weekend, and there's tons of fun events going on in the region. You're going to hear some of those in 7 minutes with Katie's calendar.

0: Ashley McBride on the Country Station, Indiana 105. I'm Katie, and we are about to make some weekend plans. It is not too late to get something on the books this weekend.
1: It's Katie's Gander, time to plan your day.
0: What?
1: It's Katie's Gander, calendar with a K.
0: Hey! Okay, Haunted Hayride continues this evening at Whiting Lakefront Park. They actually have some additional activities starting at 3 o'clock this afternoon. Tickets are only $5, though, for the Haunted Hayride. That's going to be tons of fun. And you can park at the Wahala Beach parking lot. Sherrville Street Fest is going on today. Live music begins at 2 o'clock. That's in the town of Sherrville. They've got cold beer. They've got food vendors and food. So you don't want to miss it. Yoga's in the park today. Later this morning at 9 o'clock, it's going to be at Wicker Memorial Park right off of Indianapolis Boulevard in Highland. Bring your mat and don't forget water. The group is going to gather near Shelter 1. Now, 10th Annual Art Blitz Festival is going on 11 to 4 today at the Art Barn School of Art in Valparaiso. Did I say art enough? Are you ready for the weekend? Side note, it actually is Speak Like a Pirate Day too, so I had to do that. Okay, Blues, Brews, and Barbecues is happening later this afternoon, 1 to 8 at Lake County Fairgrounds. That is off of Court Street in Crown Point. And best part is that it's hosted by the Crown Point Rotary Club. All proceeds support local and international projects, and you can go and dine with the top eateries, the breweries, and the blues bands. That's Blues, Brews, and Barbecues. Also going on this evening, hopefully it stays dry, Nico Moon's going to take the stage at Bulldog Park in Crown Point for Hometown Jams. We got two Oktoberfest celebrations going on, as far as we know. Byway Brewing opens up Thursday at 11 this morning. They are going to have a stein holding contest 6:30 this evening. Live music by the German band at 4 o'clock, and they have an outdoor beer garden as well. Now, outdoor Oktoberfest continues at Running Vines Winery in Chesterton. That begins at 11 this morning as well. It's going to be an unforgettable day. They've got a stein hoisting competition as well with German-inspired food, beer, and music. Pause in the Park begins later this morning off of Calumet Avenue in Munster. It begins at 9 a.m. till 3. It is an annual family and pet-friendly festival. They have a dog-friendly one-mile walk, so you can bring out your pups and enjoy the vendors. You can enjoy the live music and raffle prizes. And, of course, the Four Corners Winery 5th Annual Food Truck Festival is on Sunday, 11 to 5. We'll see you out there. If you have any weekend plans, we got you covered with Katie's Calendar.
2: 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In Munster, Humane Indiana's Paws in the Park is this Saturday, September 19th, 9 a.m. to 3 p.m. at Community Park on Calumet Avenue. 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
1: The U.S. will be placing more sanctions on Russia over its war with Ukraine. President Trump Friday signed a bill called the Lindsey O. Graham Sanctioning Russia and Iran Act of 2026. The bill targets Russia's economy over its continued military aggression in Ukraine and will expand sanctions on Iran. Cuba is being hit with new sanctions. Secretary of State Marco Rubio announced Friday fresh federal sanctions are being imposed against 11 Cuban entities and military officials by executive order President Trump. The sanctions come as Cuba's electrical grid suffers another total collapse, leaving millions without power. Cuban authorities say Friday's collapse was triggered by a failure in high-voltage transmission lines. One person has died after two gliders collided in upstate New York. State police say a mid-air collision between the two gliders happened Friday afternoon near Edinburgh. One of the gliders landed safely. The other was found in a remote area near the collision site. Police say the pilot of that glider was found deceased. I'm Lisa Taylor.
2: Northwest Indiana, scattered showers and thunderstorms this weekend. Flood watch remains in effect. The high today in the upper 70s, and some of these storms could produce heavy downpours and flooding in low-lying areas. For tonight, scattered showers and storms, temperatures falling in the mid-60s. There's a 70% chance of rain on Sunday with showers and storms early, highs in the low 70s. For Sunday night, chance of rain, cooler, low.

watch a Christmas movie any time of the year, but now that we're officially less than 100 days to go until Christmas Day, Hallmark has launched their Countdown to Christmas Movie Marathon lineup, okay? They've announced it. It officially debuts October 17th with the Chicago Bears Christmas movie, A Holiday Touchdown, A Bears Love Story. 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

0: Zach Top on the Country Station. It's Indiana 105. I'm Katie, and we have so many things going on this weekend. The full weekend event calendar is on our website at indiana105.com. But you know what? Some celebrities are celebrating their birthdays today, including Jimmy Fallon, who is 52 today. Now, you might remember him as a comedian and actor who first became known on Saturday Night Live.
1: Oh, we treat the customers with... with dignity and respect.
0: He was a comedian and actor that really got to start doing impressions. Think you know this one?
2: Jerry, what are you talking about? I love the guy.
0: There's Jerry Seinfeld, Chris Rock were common ones. And my favorite is when Jimmy Fallon would impersonate Adam Sandler. Now he hosts The Tonight Show on NBC. Happy 52nd birthday to Jimmy Fallon. Also celebrating a birthday today is Kevin Zegers, who is 42. He's an actor who first gained recognition in portraying Josh in the Air Bud film series. Remember that?
3: No way. I don't believe this.
0: He also had a recurring role as Damian Dalgard on the CW series Gossip Girl.
4: Unfortunately, we're going to have to do our little dinner some other time.
3: What?
4: I'm going with someone else. Serena, actually. We're old friends from boarding school.
0: Wow. Kevin Zegers, 42 today. And happy birthday to country music mogul. That is Trisha Yearwood. She is 62 today. And she initially rose to fame back in 1991 with her song. She's in love. That was her debut single. And since then, Trisha's created so many hits.

0: lots of great hits from Trisha. But you know what? This is an interesting fact. About a year ago, she put out a new album. It was called The Mirror. It was the first time that Trisha Yearwood ever written or helped write every song on one of her albums. Happy 62nd birthday to Trisha Yearwood. Now, if you or somebody you know celebrating a birthday, you can always celebrate with us by finding us on Facebook at Indiana 105. Just let us know your birthday's coming up on Facebook. And when it's your birthday, we shout you out just like we do every single weekday right after 8:30 on Indiana 105.
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0: Thomas Rhett on the Country Station. It's Indiana 105. I'm Katie, and our question of the day is up on Facebook. Today's question is, what phrase or saying did you only hear when you were in trouble, and who said it? We're going to hear from you next.
1: For Northwest Indiana, you'll be dodging the showers and storms this weekend. Flood watch remains in effect in the region. The high today in the upper 70s, and some of these storms could produce heavy downpours and possible flooding in low-lying areas. For tonight, scattered showers and storms, low of 66. There's a 70% chance of rain on Sunday with highs in the low 70s. Chance of rain on Sunday night, cooler, low 53. Monday's outlook, rain in the forecast with highs in the mid-60s.

0: Cole Swindell on the Country Station. It's Indiana 105. I'm Katie Day. And the question of the day is up on Facebook. Feel free to join the conversation there. Today's question is, what phrase or saying did you only hear when you were in trouble and who said it? We got tons of answers coming in, starting with Gary in Valparaiso, who said, "Don't sell yourself short," was a common one that he would hear when he was getting disciplined as a kid. What phrase or saying did you only hear when you were in trouble? Glenn in Chesterton said it's gotta be first and middle name, Glenn Allen. Heard it so many times. Well, thank you for your response, Glenn Allen, but you're not in trouble with me. What phrase or saying did you only hear when you were in trouble? I had a third grade teacher, Miss Stevens. She was the best. She always would tell me, you know, you're a bright young lady. She always said that when I was getting in trouble, probably to remind me that I have potential to be better. Let us know what phrase or saying that you only heard when you were in trouble and who said it. That's on Facebook at Indiana 105.
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0: If you happen to run into somebody by the name of Al today and they seem frustrated, just take it easy on them, because without any notice, Al seems to have become the talk of the internet. 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Well, some people named Al like to think so.
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it ain't easy being Al, but I still think Karens have it worse. Hey, it's Katie Day, and it seems that people named Al are a little upset today. Why? Because so many people on social media have been complaining about AI as of late. But when AI is written in text form, it looks a lot like these critics are actually complaining about some guy named Al. So I asked my Uncle Alan what he thought about this, since he has a few friends that call him Al, and he feels differently. Uncle Al says he should feel lucky to have his name tied to something that has been so beneficial in a lot of ways. So it's all about perspective. But I think Karens are trying to figure out how to turn their internet reputation into a good thing. Just ask my mom. She's been trying to get the term a Karen who cares to catch on, and I think we're still waiting for it to take off.

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1: President Trump says he's banning major news outlets from the White House. While speaking from the Oval Office on Friday, he talked about his announcement on Truth Social banning CNN, MS Now, and Politico due to what he says is their constant reporting of fiction and lies when covering him.
2: You get so tired of reading and seeing fake news. When you look at CNN, it's just fake. That's why their ratings are no good.
1: The president said other news media outlets will also be banned from the White House soon. Trump claimed Politico received an $8 million subscription from the government under the Biden administration in order to keep them alive. President Trump says the U.S. has reached an agreement with Denmark to establish a large military presence in Greenland. Trump said Friday the agreement would give the U.S. permanent control over security in Greenland and that no U.S. adversary will be allowed to have a military presence or sensitive investments in Greenland without U.S. approval. Trump said the agreement addresses all of his concerns and that there will be no cost to the U.S. I'm Lisa Taylor.
3: For Northwest Indiana, not a complete washout weekend. There will be some dry times, but there will be showers and thunderstorms throughout the weekend. The high today in the upper 70s. A flood watch remains in effect, and some of these showers and storms could produce some heavy downpours. Possible flooding, too. For tonight, scattered showers and storms. Temperatures in the mid-60s. A 70% chance of rain on Sunday, with highs in the low 70s. That's your forecast.

0: It might be the best day of your life, but it also may be the most expensive. It's Katie on Indiana 105, and on average, couples spend about $34,000 on their wedding day. But just one word could help you cut corners on that cost.
1: In football, a big...
2: My name is Jessa. One of the things I love the most about working for United Healthcare is that everybody matters. Every moment matters. There's a person behind every problem. I care because it's what I was put on this earth to do.
3: I'm Ben, and I work at United Healthcare. I am just one piece of a larger puzzle, but every piece matters. It's more than just work. We want to make the healthcare system better for everyone. I care because I want to make a difference. That's what committed to care means to me.

0: Your wedding dress only gets worn once. So does it really make sense to spend a couple thousand dollars on it? Hey, it's Katie Day, and obviously your wedding day is said to be the best day of your life. And while we're thrilled to be planning ours, I just don't know if it makes sense to put ourselves in a financial hole to start out our married lives. But Jen, you said there's one place that sells quality wedding dresses for cheap.
1: Amazon.
0: That's where you got your dress from?
1: On Amazon. $135. Beautiful.
0: Whoa, really?
1: I swear to God, I just got married in August. I bought three of them, found the one I liked, returned the other two, $135.
0: Okay, I've never returned something from online. Is it pretty easy?
1: So simple.
0: Okay, I'm going to look there because I was in shock. I'm looking at Facebook Marketplace and I'm thinking it's going to be like maybe $200, not $2,000.
1: Nope, $135 on Amazon, and I had more compliments than I could imagine.
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0: Trisha Yearwood on her 62nd birthday, Indiana 105. I'm Katie, and football fans are already making their bets on who's going to land in the big game. But their theory behind the guess is kind of questionable. More on that with the Viral Spiral next.
1: For Northwest Indiana, a flood watch remains in effect for the region. The high today in the upper 70s with scattered showers and thunderstorms. And some of these storms could produce heavy downpours and possible flooding in low-lying areas. For tonight, scattered showers and storms. Temperatures falling in the mid-60s. There's a 70% chance of showers and storms on Sunday. Highs around 71. Chance of rain Sunday night. Cooler, low 53. Monday, rain in the forecast with highs in the mid-60s.

0: Good morning from Indiana 105. I'm Katie Day, and hopefully this spares you from the inevitable social media scroll later today.
1: The viral spiral, come and see. Trending feels like destiny.
0: Football fans already have made their guess as to who's going to end up in the Super Bowl. And while we hope it's our team raising up the Lombardi Trophy at the end of the season, we don't really know for sure what two teams will be the last ones standing. Or do we? The Super Bowl color theory is trending yet again. That's where the football fans argue that the NFL scripted by hiding the two colors of the two upcoming Super Bowl teams in the official logo for the big game. Now, it's important to note that while past years have sometimes matched the colors, this theory is often incorrect. But with this year's Super Bowl logo being bright orange, light blue, white, and purple, many people suspect it could be a Dolphins-Bears Super Bowl. I have to say, it would be nice to get an update on that Super Bowl shuffle. Speaking of football, Caleb Williams moving to the Jets? Not in a million years, but if it were up to Chris Rock, it'd be a little bit of a different story. Here he is trying to convince Caleb Williams to go to the Jets.
2: We want the Jets so bad. We don't want Chicago. There's no place you would rather play than the Jets.
0: You know, I'm starting to realize why he got slapped. Squishies might be the latest viral toy craze, with top brands like Nido, Poly Squish, and Mystery Squishy Dumplings becoming sensory favorites for kids, but they are not. I repeat, not TSA approved, because in these squishies are well over 3.4 ounces of liquid, so TSA agents have no choice but to toss the squishies in the trash, and it's causing the kids to freak out at the TSA lines. So to ensure that you make it to your flight on time and to prevent your kid's squishy from being confiscated, just put that in your checked bag. And a new balloon will be taking flight at the Macy's Thanksgiving Day Parade this year. Joining the crew of characters are Snoopy persona, Joe Cool, that's the Snoopy with the sunglasses, and Woodstock will be joining Snoopy Joe Cool, which is kind of fitting because this year marks 60 years since The Great Pumpkin Charlie Brown. So, of course, they should add another Snoopy persona in there in Woodstock. It went viral and we spiraled right here on Indiana 105.

0: One in five people say that they never do this unless they are forced to. What do you think that is? Drop your guess on Facebook and we'll see if you're right on the way next.
1: Hey, it's Ryan Fox, and this weekend we are locked in for Luke. Luke Bryan, that is. His new album is out this week. We have a totally new sit-down with Luke Bryan, covering everything from the beaches of Mexico to the White House to social media stupidity. 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

0: 20% of people say they never do this unless they are forced to. Got a good guess for this one?
1: It's a stat attack. Yeah! I can't believe it.
0: Hey, it's Katie Day, and we're taking your guesses on Facebook. Christine in LaPorte said speaking in public. I actually get a bit of stage fright, so I feel you on that, Christine. That is not the answer. 20% of people say they never do this unless they are forced to do it. Samantha in Morocco said go to the doctor. While that's also probably true, it's not the answer we're looking for today. Dan in Valparaiso said call customer service, and I feel you on that one. But the answer, 1 in 5 people say they never change their passwords unless they are forced to. And Dana in Michigan City got it right. Dana, you deserve the buzzer of celebration. I know it's good to change your password every so often, but with strictly a short-term memory, it's really a challenge to remember what you changed it to, let alone think of something new in the first place. But that work email always makes us do something new every 90 days, though I feel like that just makes me a frequent user of the forgot password button. That's a sad attack.

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1: Millions across the West, from Arizona to Montana, are at risk of flash flooding today because of monsoon weather. It's monsoon season in the Southwest, and forecasters say a significant surge of moisture from Mexico is expected to push thunderstorm activity into the Rockies this weekend. Today, forecasters warn that heavy downpours can fill dry washes quickly, and gusty winds could create dust storms. Areas recovering from wildfires can expect debris flows, and hikers are being urged to avoid canyons and arroyos. California Governor Gavin Newsom has signed an executive order calling for more AI regulation. The order, signed Friday, calls for more outside experts to check on the safety and security of AI, along with independent reviews. The executive order brings together top experts who will, within 2 months, suggest ways for California to make its AI safety laws even stronger, like creating safety plans and requiring emergency shutoff switches for advanced AI. I'm Lisa Taylor.
2: Northwest Indiana, scattered showers and thunderstorms this weekend. Flood watch remains in effect. The high today in the upper 70s, and some of these storms could produce heavy downpours and flooding in low-lying areas. For tonight, scattered showers and storms, temperatures falling in the mid-60s. There's a 70% chance of rain on Sunday with showers and storms early, highs in the low 70s. For Sunday night, chance of rain, cooler, low 53. Monday, rain in the forecast with highs in the mid-60s.

0: Your significant other is in the bathroom and calls for help. Immediately, you spring into action with a spare roll of toilet paper at the ready, only to find out that he broke the toilet seat. Hey, it's Katie Day, and I've never seen this happen before. It had to be on its last leg. My fiance, who is by no means out of shape, went to use the bathroom in his apartment yesterday when he nearly fell off the seat because it broke. Has this ever happened to you? I guess it's pretty common with wood seats. They only last like 2 to 5 years because moisture damages the surface. So now my fiance is starting to shop for new toilet seats. But we need to save money as much as we can. I mean, we're planning a wedding here. So I feel like the landlord should replace it because I have a feeling this seat is also the same seat from the previous tenant. And until then, maybe it's not ideal, but I said that my fiance could use duct tape to fix it up because he always swears by it as a quick solution. And I got this look like I was crazy. My fiance will duct tape his car, but I guess the toilet seat is where he draws the line.
1: 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I listen to it all the time, all the way to work.

0: Jason Aldean on the Country Station. It's Indiana 105. I'm Katie, and our question of the day is up on Facebook. Feel free to join the conversation there. Today's question is, what is that one phrase or saying that you only ever heard when you were in trouble? And who said it? We're going to hear from you next on Indiana 105.
1: For Northwest Indiana, you'll be dodging the showers and storms this weekend. Flood watch remains in effect in the region. The high today in the upper 70s, and some of these storms could produce heavy downpours and possible flooding in low-lying areas. For tonight, scattered showers and storms, low of 66. There's a 70% chance of rain on Sunday with highs in the low 70s. Chance of rain on Sunday night, cooler, low 53. Monday's outlook, rain in the forecast with highs in the mid-60s.

0: Mo Cash on the Country Station. It's Indiana 105. I'm Katie Day. And the question of the day is up on Facebook. Feel free to join the conversation there. Today's question is, what phrase or saying did you only hear when you were in trouble? And who said it? We got tons of answers coming in, starting with Leslie in Valparaiso, who said, "You are cruising for a bruising." I think that's one that we have all heard at some point. Leslie says, in fact, she was never cruising for a bruising. Ashley in Michigan City said one phrase that she always heard when she was being disciplined was, "Shape up or it's going to be 30 lashes with a wet noodle." She said it was one of her teachers that told her that, but she was one of the sweetest ladies you could have ever met. And for me, it's a teacher too. Back in the third grade, I had this teacher named Miss Stevens, and she was so awesome, but it's kind of ironic because I was always in trouble in her class. I tried to be too much of a class clown back in the third grade, and she always would stick me in the corner. But every single time that she would send me to the corner in front of the rest of the classmates, Miss Stevens would say, "Now remember, you're a bright young lady." So she wanted me to remember that I'm capable of doing better. And eventually, I think I figured it out, and I repaid it to her by bringing her ice cream at the end of every school year until she eventually retired. What is one phrase or saying that you only heard when you were in trouble, and who said it? Let us know on Facebook at Indiana 105.
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0: Kenny Chesney on the Country Station, Indiana 105. Guess what? He is coming to Soldier Field, kicking off his tour next summer. And your chance to win tickets to go see Kenny Chesney all next week. We have multiple opportunities for you, okay? When you wake up with me in the morning, Katie Day, I'm going to hook you up with tickets Monday through Friday coming up here this week. And then Mullet Man on the drive home. So you got like double the chances every single day to win tickets to see Kenny Chesney. Just make sure you have your alarm set to Indiana 105.
1: 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It brings the heat.
2: Temperatures are going to surge, and as a result, it's going to get hot around here.
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It's Katie on Indiana 105. And earlier this week, I brewed my pot of coffee like I usually do in the morning. And I sprinkle cinnamon powder over the coffee grounds before I press the button to brew it. Reason I do this is because it kind of has like a natural cinnamon like hint to it. 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I tried it and it was spicy coffee. Spicy. Come to find out, I accidentally grabbed the chili powder instead of the cinnamon. Definitely was an added kick to the morning routine, let me tell you. But now the cinnamon and the chili powder are stored safely on different shelves.

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2: Crowds have been gathering outside the Kennedy Center to protest President Trump's recent threats to demolish the institution. The Hands Around the Kennedy Center rally was held Friday and called for Trump to be removed as chairman of the National Cultural Center in Washington, D.C. Trump has threatened the Kennedy Center could be torn down if his name isn't allowed to be displayed on it. On Thursday, a judge ordered the center must give at least 30 days' notice before any major renovations or demolition. President Trump has signed a bill allowing him to place more sanctions on Russia. More from Jim Forbes.
3: The measure, called the Lindsey O. Graham Sanctioning Russia and Iran Act of 2026, was signed into law on Friday. It targets Russia's economy over its continued war with Ukraine and even expands sanctions on Iran. Under the bill, President Trump can impose tariffs on countries that are within the top five of those that purchase Russian oil, a group which includes China and India.
2: I'm Lisa Taylor.
4: For Northwest Indiana, not a complete washout weekend. There will be some dry times, but there will be showers and thunderstorms throughout the weekend. The high today in the upper 70s. A flood watch remains in effect, and some of these showers and storms could produce some heavy downpours, possible flooding too. For tonight, scattered showers and storms, temperatures in the mid-60s, a 70% chance of rain on Sunday, with highs in the low 70s. That's your forecast.

0: Telling someone when they cross your mind is a simple way to brighten their day and strengthen your relationship with them. But I guess that's entirely dependent on what you choose to say. Hey, it's Katie Day, and last night, this guy named Mike popped up as a suggested friend on my Facebook, and this Mike looked awfully familiar. When it dawned on me, this guy looks exactly like my former boss. And I hadn't talked to my former boss in a while, you know, because he kind of fired me, but I thought this was a great chance for me to reach out and have something to say. So I took a screenshot of this suggested friend, Mike. I sent it to that former boss of mine by the name of Bob, and I said, "Call me crazy, but this guy looks like he could be your cousin." And it said my former boss read the message, but no reply for hours and hours until finally he said, "How do you know he isn't?" I responded in all caps, "Is he? Because that would be really crazy." And my message never delivered. And now I'm wondering, did I get blocked because I texted my former boss or because he thinks the guy I compared him to is ugly?
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2: If opening a kitchen cabinet means bracing yourself for a falling cookie sheet, or your bathroom vanity is so crowded, there's nowhere to set down the hairdryer,

0: Telling someone when they cross your mind is a simple way to brighten their day and strengthen your relationship with them. But I guess that's entirely dependent on what you choose to say. Hey, it's Katie Day, and last night, this guy named Mike popped up as a suggested friend on my Facebook, and this Mike looked awfully familiar. When it dawned on me, this guy looks exactly like my former boss. And I hadn't talked to my former boss in a while, you know, because he kind of fired me, but I thought this was a great chance for me to reach out and have something to say. So I took a screenshot of this suggested friend, Mike. I sent it to that former boss of mine by the name of Bob, and I said, "Call me crazy, but this guy looks like he could be your cousin." And it said my former boss read the message, but no reply for hours and hours until finally he said, "How do you know he isn't?" I responded in all caps, "Is he? Because that would be really crazy." And my message never delivered. And now I'm wondering, did I get blocked because I texted my former boss or because he thinks the guy I compared him to is ugly?
1: For Northwest Indiana, a flood watch remains in effect for the region. The high today in the upper 70s with scattered showers and thunderstorms. And some of these storms could produce heavy downpours and possible flooding in low-lying areas. For tonight, scattered showers and storms, temperatures falling in the mid-60s. There's a 70% chance of showers and storms on Sunday, highs around 71. Chance of rain Sunday night, cooler, low 53. Monday, rain in the forecast with highs in the mid-60s.

I cannot believe that we are over halfway through the month of September. I mean, it's the 19th already. We've got less than 2 weeks to go of this month, and then it's already October. We're well into the Burrs month. But, you know, there's something unique about the month of September, and we can't go any further without telling you just how special this month is. More on that with the Daily Fact in 6 minutes on Indiana 105.

0: You may know that September is the ninth month of the year, but have you ever counted up the number of letters in the word September? Hey, it's Katie Day, and this is your favorite part of the day. It is time for the Daily Fact. What is the Daily Fact, you might ask? It's a fun bit of information that you could pass along to your friends and coworkers to make conversation. And September is the only month that has this quirk. Here it is, the Daily Fact. Did you know that no other month has a name that contains the same number of letters as its position in the calendar? What that means is September has 9 letters in its name. It also is the ninth month of the year. And it is the only month that has this trait. That's your Daily Fact.
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And maybe, hopefully, it stays dry here tonight for the Nico Moon concert. We'll see you out there with Hometown Jams. It's Indiana 105. Yes,

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1: Forecasters say heavy rain is likely across much of the U.S. as summer winds down. A flood threat is in effect through the weekend from the plains to the East Coast. Thunderstorms are expected from Minneapolis to Grand Rapids, where millions will be subject to flash flooding and travel delays. The flood threat will then shift eastward through Tuesday across the Midwest and to the Northeast. Carrot Top is reportedly in a Las Vegas hospital after an attempted suicide. Jim Forbes has more.
2: TMZ says the Las Vegas comedian, whose real name is Scott Thompson, attempted suicide Friday and was rushed to a local hospital. The report says his Friday night show at the Luxor was canceled as a result. His representative told TMZ that, quote, Mr. Thompson is recovering in the hospital and is receiving the care and support he needs, and that his family and those closest to him, quote, respectfully ask for privacy. The 61-year-old Thompson is known for his prop comedy and has the longest-running show in Las Vegas.
1: I'm Lisa Taylor.
3: For Northwest Indiana, scattered showers and thunderstorms this weekend. Flood watch remains in effect. The high today in the upper 70s, and some of these storms could produce heavy downpours and flooding in low-lying areas. For tonight, scattered showers and storms, temperatures falling in the mid-60s. There's a 70% chance of rain on Sunday with showers and storms early, highs in the low 70s. For Sunday night, chance of rain, cooler, low 53. Monday, rain in the forecast with highs in the mid-60s.

0: Went to school with a John King, but not a Zach John King. No relation, by the way. Get the drinking. We are the Country Station, Indiana 105. Happy Saturday, everybody. Hope you're doing good. Phil King along with you. Man, we have some cool weather coming. It's kind of nice. Kind of nice to walk out the front door and not go, oh my gosh. Yes. Well, coming up next weekend, didn't want to throw this out there. Pumpkin Palooza is taking place. You're like, what? Yeah, it's a music fest, kind of a festival, food and music, and it's at the Newton County Fairgrounds in Kentland, Indiana. And I'm going to be playing a little tunes in between the acts. So they're going to have local bands, all kinds of food trucks, things for the kids to do. And that is next weekend, Newton County Fairgrounds, Kentland, Indiana. Hope to see you there. Thomas Rhett, Luke Combs coming up. Indiana 105.
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0: Luke Combs, it's Indiana 105. You know, there are a lot of places where you can go to yoga, like yoga in the park in Highland, yoga in the gardens in Michigan City. And my wife told me, you know, she was going to a yoga place, and she says, you should come. She says, there's guys that do yoga. I said, let me think. No. Now, if there's a bike riding group, maybe. Come on, man. No, I just don't want to do that. Get my little mat and do my yoga. Do I have to wear tight pants? Go barefoot, fill and type? Yeah, no. Brad Paisley, coming at you next.
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for Northwest Indiana. You'll be dodging the showers and storms this weekend. Flood watch remains in effect in the region. The high today in the upper 70s, and some of these storms could produce heavy downpours and possible flooding in low-lying areas. For tonight, scattered showers and storms, low of 66. There's a 70% chance of rain on Sunday with highs in the low 70s. Chance of rain on Sunday night, cooler, low 53. Monday's outlook, rain in the forecast with highs in the mid-60s.

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1: Cody Johnson, the Country Station, Indiana 105 Horseback. Horses are so beautiful, aren't they? They're just beautiful animals. I'm Phil King. Good morning, everybody. Hope you're doing good. Today is Talk Like a Pirate Day. Did you guys ever watch Bar Rescue? I remember this one episode. John Taffer. He was so mean. This show's so... It's got to be rigged. But anyway, he went into this bar. It was called some kind of pirate pub or something. And everybody was dressed like a pirate. And they gave out grog. The main drink in there was grog. Arr, do you want some grog? No. Okay, I'll have it on my way. Stupid stuff. Ah, but today, talk like a pirate. Maybe. Something. Colin Ray. Going to go back a few. Parker McCollum. Coming up.
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Cranking it up with Parker McCollum, and he is on tour. Vincent Mason is opening up for Parker McCollum. Morning, everybody. Hope you're doing good. Happy Saturday to you. You know, tomorrow is pepperoni pizza day. You know, there's a day for anything. You could just make this stuff up. No, I'm not. What do you put on your pizza? You know, I'm just a plain guy. Well, you know what? I like the kitchen sink, except I don't like mushrooms. When they open up that can, they're slimy mushroom. I like fresh mushrooms. I do that. But my wife likes mushrooms, and we get a pizza, and half of it I sacrifice to her because she likes those mushrooms that pizza places put. No, sorry. Blah. Just saying. All right, Mr. Randy Houser, up next.

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2: President Trump is making good on his White House ban of several major news outlets. MS Now said its journalists have been denied access to the White House grounds on Saturday. The move comes a day after Trump said he's barring CNN, MS Now, and Politico due to what he called their constant reporting of fiction and lies about him. In a statement posted on X this morning, MS Now said the White House belongs to the American people, and the decisions made inside are funded by our tax dollars. President Trump has signed a bill allowing him to place more sanctions on Russia. More from Jim Forbes.
3: The measure, called the Lindsey Graham Sanctioning Russia and Iran Act of 2026, was signed into law on Friday. It targets Russia's economy over its continued war with Ukraine and even expands sanctions on Iran. Under the bill, President Trump can impose tariffs on countries that are within the top five of those that purchase Russian oil, a group

0: which includes China and India.
1: I'm Lisa Taylor.
2: For Northwest Indiana, not a complete washout weekend. There will be some dry times, but there will be showers and thunderstorms throughout the weekend. The high today in the upper 70s. A flood watch remains in effect, and some of these showers and storms could produce some heavy downpours. Possible flooding, too. For tonight, scattered showers and storms. Temperatures in the mid-60s. A 70% chance of rain on Sunday, with highs in the low 70s. That's your forecast.

all the pretty girls, not just some. Kenny Chesney, right here, the country station. We are Indiana 105. Starting next week, Katie Day and the Mullet Man, mornings and afternoons, your chance to pick up a pair of tickets to see Kenny Chesney next summer. You can plan ahead. It's worth it. Anyway, starting next week through Friday, your chance to win a pair of tickets. So listen in the morning and in the afternoon for your chance to win. And coming up next summer, June 26th is when the concert is. They're going to be featuring Eric Church, Sheryl Crow also in the concert. Wow, that's going to be a good one. At the Soldier Field in Chicago, in Chi-Town. Megan Maroney coming at you next. It's Indiana 105.

Kelsey Hart and Life With You. We are the country station, Indiana 105. Phil King along with you. Morning, everybody. Where did you meet your significant other? Your wife, your husband, your boyfriend, your girlfriend? My wife and I actually met in junior high. We went to a junior high school in Mount Air, Indiana. It's south. It's in Newton County. It's no longer there.

0: All right, coming back, we have Luke Bryan, Keith Urban on the way. 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

Northwest Indiana, a flood watch remains in effect for the region. The high today in the upper 70s with scattered showers and thunderstorms. And some of these storms could produce heavy downpours and possible flooding in low-lying areas. For tonight, scattered showers and storms, temperatures falling in the mid-60s. There's a 70% chance of showers and storms on Sunday, highs around 71. Chance of rain Sunday night, cooler, low 53. Monday, rain in the forecast with highs in the mid-60s.

0: Hudson Westbrook, the country station. We are Indiana 105. Painted you pretty. How many people here like to paint? I mean, I'm talking like paint a room. Not me. If I could get my wife to do the hard stuff, you know, trim, baseboard if we're doing it, whatever. And I just come in and go, I can handle that. My grandma and grandpa, that's the way they do it. My grandpa said, no, you're going to do the other stuff. I'm just going to come in and do the walls. Now that I would do. I don't like painting. My wife will ask me, what color do you want to paint that wall? White. How about this one over here by the kitchen? White. I don't care. Even the bedroom, as long as I have a pillow. Kitchen, give me a stove and a fridge. I'm good. All right, coming back, we're going to check in with Trace Atkins. Also, what do we got here? Josh Ross. He's pretty good. It's on the way. Indiana 105.
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3: Turn it up, son. All right, boys. 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Oh, she put her beard down. 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

0: coming back. A group called Flatland Calvary. That is Never Coming Back, Indiana 105. If you've never heard of that band, well, I can understand that. They actually made it as an independent country and Americana music band, but they had 3.2 million monthly Spotify listeners. 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Kind of cool. What a great story. All right, coming back, the dynamic duo, Brooks and Dunn, coming at you next.
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1: President Trump is making good on his White House ban of three major news outlets. We get the latest from Lisa Taylor.
2: MS Now said its journalists have been denied access to the White House grounds on Saturday. The move comes a day after Trump said he's barring CNN, MS Now, and Politico due to what he called their constant reporting of fiction and lies about him. In a statement posted on X this morning, MS Now said, "The White House belongs to the American people, and the decisions made inside are funded by our tax dollars."
1: The news outlet vowed to take all necessary steps to defend its right under the First Amendment, which guarantees freedom of the press. The U.S. will be placing more sanctions on Russia over its war with Ukraine. On Friday, President Trump signed a bill called the Lindsey Graham Sanctioning Russia and Iran Act of 2026. The bill targets Russia's economy over its continued military aggression in Ukraine and will expand sanctions in Iran. And singer-songwriter Duncan Sheik is dead at the age of 56. I'm Lisa Carton.
3: For Northwest Indiana, showers and thunderstorms tonight. A flood watch continues through Sunday morning. Lows around 64. East-southeast wind around 5 miles per hour, becoming west overnight.

showers and thunderstorms likely Sunday. Near steady temperatures around the upper 60s. North-northeast wind 5 to 10 miles per hour with gusts as high as 10. Chance of showers Sunday night, lows around 53. Chance of rain Monday, highs in the mid-60s.

Marshall Dickerson, Every Little Thing. We are Indiana 105 Afternoon. Phil King along with you. If you're looking for something to do today, South Shore Roller Derby is going on in Valparaiso today at Lafayette Street. Check it out if you'd like to. I've never been to a roller derby, but I did like to go roller skating, especially the Crown Roller Rink. It was on Summit. That was a fun time. Good stuff. Yeah, when I was younger. And then there was a Baz's Roller Rink in Rensselaer, which is still open. It's got the original wood floor from the 50s. That was pretty neat. And then Portage had one, I know. And I think even Hammond had. All little towns or big cities had roller rinks of some kind, but it was always fun to go there. I can remember in 1979, being a kid, roller skating to disco. That was very icky. Need some rock and country on there. Stella Lefty coming at you. I can't even say her name. Coming up next, it's Indiana 105. On a train.

0: summer weather in the region. 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
1: Temperatures are going to surge, and as a result, it's going to get hot around here.
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0: Nate the Great Smith right here, The Country Station. We are Indiana 105. All right, my wife and I went to JCPenney's in Merivale. She has to get a dress for my son getting married in November. So she grabs a couple dresses, goes in the dressing room, comes out. Oh, yeah, that looks good. But she says, oh, it doesn't fit right. So I take the dress, and she says, give me another size. So I do. And there's a lady working in the women's department, and she could tell by the look on my face that I'm a lost husband. I can't find the dress. She goes, what do you have, sir? You could tell in her eyes she was going to help me. And she did. I said, I need this for this. And she goes, here it is. And in her face, it was almost like a sympathy / you dumb dumb. But she was very kind, but I could just read her face, you know. So I came back and gave it to my wife and it worked. But it wasn't for that lady. I probably would have spent 15 minutes looking for it and she would have been yelling for me. All right, Swifties, this one is for you. Crank it up, Nat.
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1: For Northwest Indiana, a flood watch continues through Sunday morning. Showers and thunderstorms tonight. Humid with lows around the mid-60s. Southeast winds around 5 miles per hour, becoming northwest overnight. Showers Sunday with a chance of thunderstorms. Highs in the lower 70s. North winds 10 to 15 miles per hour. Sunday night, a chance of showers. Lows in the mid-50s. A chance of rain again Monday. Highs in the mid-60s. That's your region forecast.
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0: Lauren and Elena singing along with Chase Matthew right here, the country station. We are Indiana 105 afternoon. Happy Saturday, everybody. Phil King along with you. I was recently in JCPenney looking for a dress with my wife, and I walked by. When you walk in, they still have photos. Remember that? Did you do that as a kid? Your mom and dad would take you to a photo place, dress you up. You didn't want to get dressed up. Then you'd have to stand there and people person going, hey, look over here. Yeah, look over here. Ah, you know, and all that stuff. I just remember doing it as a kid and you hated it. It was awful. Now, you don't have to do that anymore. We have computers and phones in our pockets, taking pictures of cakes and food and stuff you won't even remember. What is that, you know? Just crazy. Went down a little memory lane when I saw that. All right, we're going to go back in time with a little George Strait coming at you next.
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1: White House is denying access to the three major news outlets banned by President Trump on Friday. MS Now said badges carried by its journalists didn't work this morning when they tried to enter the White House grounds.
2: You get so tired of reading and seeing fake news. When you look at CNN, it's just...
1: MS Now also vowed to take all necessary steps to defend its rights under the First Amendment, which guarantees freedom of the press. President Trump says the U.S. has reached an agreement with Denmark to establish a large military presence in Greenland. Trump said Friday the agreement would give the U.S. permanent control over security and that no U.S. adversary will be allowed to have a military presence or sensitive investments in Greenland without U.S. approval. And horror movie fans are flocking to theaters to see the new Resident Evil reboot. The Zach Krieger-directed film made nearly $9 million bucks from Thursday previews and is looking to make between $40 and $50 million in its debut weekend. I'm Lisa Carton.
3: For Northwest Indiana, tonight showers with thunderstorms likely. A flood watch continues through Sunday morning, humid with lows around the mid-60s. Southeast winds around 5 miles per hour becoming west overnight. Showers likely Sunday with a chance of thunderstorms, highs in the lower 70s. Winds out of the north 5 to 10 miles per hour, increasing to northeast 10 to 15 in the afternoon. Chance of showers Sunday night, lows in the lower 50s. Monday, a chance of showers with highs in the mid-60s.

Megan Maroney, Bee Country Station. It's Indiana 105, 6 months later. This is Trucker Appreciation Week. A big salute and hats off to all of our trucking friends in Northwest Indiana and across the country, because that over-the-road truck driving is a pretty tough job. It brought to mind this song. I loved this movie as a kid. I love it today. It's one that I could just keep watching over and over. And my wife's like, you just watched that. So, Jerry Reed wrote this song, plays in this song, stars in the movie. Eastbound and Down for all of our truckers right here at the Country Station. It's Indiana 105.

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0: It's not getting light till later in the mornings, and then it's getting darker earlier. Man, 3 o'clock, it's going to look like midnight. Aren't I just a bearer of good news? Rascal Flatts praying for daylight. We are Indiana 105. I was in a Casey's. I think it was in Lowell. The Casey's in Lowell. And the lady goes, hey, we have some new coffee. Her name's Donna. Hi, Donna. So we have this coffee, and she goes, well, there's different flavors. I said, different flavors? She goes, yeah, there's Highlander Grog and Rooster's Call. The Rooster's Call is like real dark roast, and the Highlander Grog is kind of like a pirate coffee. Like, what? How do they come up with these? You know, I wouldn't be surprised if they come up with a chicken and waffle coffee. Doesn't that sound good? Yeah. Bailey Zimmerman, up next.
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0: For northwest Indiana, tonight showers with thunderstorms likely. A flood watch continues through Sunday morning. Humid with lows around the mid-60s. Southeast winds around 5 miles per hour becoming west overnight. Showers likely Sunday with a chance of thunderstorms. Highs in the lower 70s. Winds out of the north 5 to 10 miles per hour, increasing to northeast 10 to 15 in the afternoon. Chance of showers Sunday night, lows in the lower 50s. That's your region forecast.
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0: Dylan Marlowe, The Country Station. We are Indiana 105. I'm Phil King. Good afternoon, everybody. Dylan Marlowe was actually kicked out last year of the Country Jam concert in Wisconsin. A dispute with security over where he was standing while trying to watch Jake Owen's performance. So he got kicked out from where he's standing. Well, I don't know. Great guy. Just trying to make it. Cole Swindell is coming up next.
1: Hey, it's Ryan Fox, and this weekend we are locked in for Luke. Luke Bryan, that is. His new album is out this week. We have a totally new sit-down with Luke Bryan, covering everything from the beaches of Mexico to the White House to social media stupidity. 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

0: Or blackout. Secretary of State Marco Rubio announced Friday that fresh federal sanctions are being imposed against 11 Cuban entities and military officials by executive order of President Trump. The sanctions come as Cuba's electrical grid suffers another total collapse, leaving millions without power. I'm Lisa Carton.
1: For Northwest Indiana, showers and thunderstorms tonight. A flood watch continues through Sunday morning. Lows around 64. East-southeast wind around 5 miles per hour, becoming west overnight. Showers and thunderstorms likely Sunday. Near steady temperatures around the upper 60s. North-northeast wind 5 to 10 miles per hour with gusts as high as 10. Chance of showers Sunday night. Lows around 53. Chance of rain Monday. Highs in the mid-60s.

store beach chair, dropping limes in a Corona. But she looks back, yeah, she throws me a kiss like, honey, I sure want you. And it's 103 between her and me, and only 92 in Daytona, eh?

Sounds pretty good to me. Doing a little beaching with Jake Owen. All right, coming up next, we dug into the vault, and Mike, like I've mentioned before, has cleaned it up. For a while, it was starting to look like Grandpa's dungeon laboratory from the Munsters. But now we're starting to get things picked up. Anyway, we're going to go back to 1989, a little Shenandoah, Indiana 105.

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0: Jason Aldean, The Country Station. We are Indiana 105. Phil King along with you. All right, so I had to go to Strax to get some stuff for dinner. My wife wanted Strax chicken. Who does not like Strax chicken? Nobody raised their hand because everybody loves Strax chicken. So I go into the Strax by our house in Demote, and they did not have any dark meat. I'm like, I am not getting white meat. I wanted an 8-piece meal. So the guy said, it'll be done in a half hour. So what do? I go shopping. So I come back, I grab my number, I get the 8-piece meal, and I leave. When I get home, he actually gave me a mix. I said, no, I just wanted the dark meat. That's why I waited. But I ate it, and it was pretty good. Not as greasy as KFC, but still good. Riley Green, coming at you next.
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0: For Northwest Indiana, a flood watch continues through Sunday morning. Showers and thunderstorms tonight, humid with lows around the mid-60s. Southeast winds around 5 miles per hour, becoming northwest overnight. Showers Sunday with a chance of thunderstorms, highs in the lower 70s. North winds 10 to 15 miles per hour. Sunday night, a chance of showers, lows in the mid-50s. A chance of rain again Monday, highs in the mid-60s. That's your region forecast.
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0: Don't kid yourself. They will never be done fixing the roads in the region. It's just a normal thing. Get used to it. John Morgan, right here, Indiana 105. Hey, coming up next week, make sure you listen to Katie Day in the morning, Mullet Man in the afternoon. Your chance to pick up a pair of Kenny Chesney tickets for the summer concert in June. Eric Church is going to be part of the lineup. It's going to be a great show, and you could be going for free. Alone Jackson, which is actually one of the Mullet Man songs now. He's got the new Mercury engine. Mercury Blues coming at you next.
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It's the Mullet Man. I hope the weather cooperates. 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I've got Zach John King. He's the new guy on the way. Right now, it's phone, keys, wallets, and on guitar, John Mayer. Here's Lainey Wilson, Indiana 105.

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Indiana 105 for the country class of 87, King George, straight oceanfront property. It's the Mullet Man. Hey, Monday, we'll do it again. More winning with Henning's Farm and Greenhouses in DeMott. They're celebrating their fall fest. Pick up some fall decor, including maybe a fall mum, pumpkins, hay bales, corn stalks, and the kids will enjoy the corn maze, the corn pit, and even the bounce house. We'll have another family four-pack of passes on Monday afternoon with Henning's Farm and Greenhouses. Open Monday through Saturday, 9 to 5. Sundays, they're from 10 a.m. to 2 p.m., and we'll have more passes to get you in absolutely free beginning on Monday afternoon. Here's Russell Dickerson and Worth Your Wild from Chicago to South Bend. 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

0: For northwest Indiana, tonight showers with thunderstorms likely. A flood watch continues through Sunday morning. Humid with lows around the mid-60s. Southeast winds around 5 miles per hour becoming west overnight. Showers likely Sunday with a chance of thunderstorms. Highs in the lower 70s. Winds out of the north 5 to 10 miles per hour increasing to northeast 10 to 15 in the afternoon. Chance of showers Sunday night, lows in the lower 50s. That's your region forecast.
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0: Indiana 105, brand new from Low Cash, Preston and Chris giving us the song Talking About. It's the Mullet Man. Random afternoon Facebook fun earlier this week, talking about the coolest thing you owned as a kid. You were the envy of the neighborhood. What did you have that was so cool that you owned as a kid? Bruce said he had a Honda motorcycle. Rick said a 10-speed bike. Chris says a 1974 Honda XR75. Greg had an Atari game. Connie had a red moped. You know, we had a kid that lived on our block, two blocks away. I lived in Lansing, and there was the forest preserves behind his house. So there were these cool dirt trails. He had a gas-powered dirt bike. It was like a mini bike with balloon tires. I'm like, Dad, I would love to have one of these. He says, nah, they're not safe. So I remember his name was Mark. I forgot his last name, but he let me borrow his mini bike, and I drove it home. My dad's like, where did you get that thing? And I said, oh, it's the neighbor's. He said, oh, okay. He says, take it back. God bless my dad. Let's see here. Amy said Cabbage Patch Kids. Judy had an 85 Camaro. As a kid? Wow. All right, post your comments on our Facebook page. What was the coolest thing you owned as a kid? At Indiana105.com Facebook page. Coming back with Diamond Rio, Megan Maroney is next. 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

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Watch out for the cow from the 90s, Diamond Rio, and How Your Love Makes Me Feel. The White Sox are hosting Detroit this weekend. The Cubbies are at the Great American Ballpark in Cincinnati. And tomorrow, the Bears. Wow, what an exciting game last weekend. Bears home opener at Soldier Field. They're going to host the Minnesota Vikings tomorrow. Kickoff at noon on Fox. From the Toy Story 5 soundtrack, here she is, Taylor Swift. I Knew It, I Knew You. Indiana 105.

Indiana 105, the Zach Brown Band. It's the Mullet Man. A lot going on with Luke Bryan. He just released his 9th studio album called Signs yesterday. And he is in Brookston, Indiana today, all part of the farm tour at Prairie View Farms in White County. It's about 20 minutes south of Monon on 421, which turns into 43. Yeah, Luke Bryan at Prairie View Farms at Brookston, Indiana today. Here's his latest, Country, and She Knows It, Indiana 105.

0: This weekend, we are locked in for Luke. Luke Bryan, that is. His new album is out this week. 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

Indiana 105 Times Ticket with Justin Moore. Here's an event that'll get you out of the elements this weekend in Crown Point, the World Wiffle Ball Championship. Yeah, it's going to be at the Crown Point Sportsplex. 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The annual competition will feature competitive games, six-foot home run fences, and a dedicated Hall of Fame. 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This weekend, go to worldwiffleball.org. When we were kids, we took a roll of duct tape, and we duct taped the ball, the plastic ball, and the plastic bat. Yeah, I know you. Well, I'm sure that those are not in the rules for the World Ball Wiffle Ball Championship. You know, we had a lot of fun, hours of fun in the backyard in Lansing. Here's Luke Combs in his latest, and, well, we'll rethink some things. Indiana 105.

0: For northwest Indiana, tonight showers with thunderstorms likely. A flood watch continues through Sunday morning. Humid with lows around the mid-60s. Southeast winds around 5 miles per hour becoming west overnight. Showers likely Sunday with a chance of thunderstorms. Highs in the lower 70s. Winds out of the north 5 to 10 miles per hour, increasing to northeast 10 to 15 in the afternoon. Chance of showers Sunday night, lows in the lower 50s. Monday, a chance of showers with highs in the mid-60s.
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0: 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New from Jason Aldean. That's Anytime Soon. It's the Mullet Man, Mike Summers, and Dodging the Raindrops this weekend. Today, up until 8 o'clock tonight, Lee County Fairgrounds, the Crown Point Rotary presents the Blues, Brews, and Barbecues fundraiser. 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

0: Good times and tan lines. Zach Top on Indiana 105, and only a few more days left of summer. I know, what happened? I felt like we got gypped. Too many storms during our summer season and not enough dry times. Dan and Shay have released a song called Say So. This song has really impacted a lot of people, including the music video, as Shay Mooney talks about the song Say So.
1: We really wanted, overall, people to feel hope when they hear this song and when they watch that video. There's always somebody there that you can talk to, always someone on the other end of the line, and we're just grateful to be the vehicles that get to bring that message to the world.
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Hey, the South Shore Roller Derby having a doubleheader today at Central Park Plaza. 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The South Shore Roller Derby, they'll be at Central Park Plaza this afternoon. Montgomery Gentry still on the way. Here's Blake Shelton and his latest song written by Hardy, Let Him In Anyway. 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Indiana 105.

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0: This weekend, we are locked in for Luke. Luke Bryan, that is. His new album is out this week. We have a totally new sit-down with Luke Bryan, covering everything from the beaches of Mexico to the White House to social media stupidity. 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

0: 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Air conditioning Monday, furnace Tuesday.
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Indiana 105, kicking it back to the 90s. Tracy Lawrence, it's the Mullet Man. If it's a date night weekend, Practical Magic 2, starring Sandra Bullock and Nicole Kidman, number one in the box office last weekend. Practical Magic 2, I never saw Practical Magic. I guess that was released, in 1998. And in a world of getting scared, Resident Evil, I saw the trailer. Wow. Rated R. I don't know if you want to go get scared. Both of these movies are at the Cinemark in Valparaiso. Here's Jake Owen and Homemade from Chicago to South Bend. 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

0: For northwest Indiana, showers and thunderstorms tonight. A flood watch continues through Sunday morning. Lows around 64. East-southeast wind around 5 miles per hour, becoming west overnight. Showers and thunderstorms likely Sunday. Near steady temperatures around the upper 60s. North-northeast wind 5 to 10 miles per hour with gusts as high as 10. Chance of showers Sunday night, lows around 53. Chance of rain Monday, highs in the mid-60s.
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0: Indiana 105, the song Jaded, the latest from Coe Wetzel featuring Ella Langley. Ella's up for 9 nominations, including Entertainer of the Year for this year's CMA Awards. We'll find out in November. This is a crazy story. I saw this on television on the news. A 4-year-old 90-pound golden retriever named Nash apparently missed his guard dog assignment when a stranger broke in to a San Diego home, and it was Nash's home. Instead of barking or attacking at the intruder, Nash repeatedly brought the intruder toys and tried to play with the intruder. While the man allegedly ate from the family's food in the refrigerator, I guess there is a camera in the house capturing all of this. The guy walking into the refrigerator, opening the door, eating yogurt, and then there's Nash with a toy in its mouth, waiting for the man to play with Nash. The guy even took a nap. And then a drone was flown in from the police department. They show that, too, how they captured all of this. Meanwhile, Nash is just sitting there with a toy in his mouth. Police eventually arrested the suspect after he tried escaping through a bathroom window. And Nash had a squeaky toy in his mouth. All right, I put that in there to enhance the story. So, all right, a fun ending. And Nash is Nash is not a guard dog. Nash just wants to play. Coming back with Kenny Chesney concert news and ticket info as well. Stay tuned. Indiana 105.
1: 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It brings the heat.
2: 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And as a result, it's going to get hot around here.
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And by now you have heard that Kenny Chesney will be coming to Soldier Field, Chicago next summer for the original Vibe Room Tour with special guests Eric Church, Sheryl Crow, and Graylin James on Saturday, June 26, 2027. 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And Indiana 105, we're going to give you a chance to call in and win before they go on sale, beginning with KD Day in the morning on Monday. And I'll have a chance for you to call in on Monday afternoon all next week to win tickets to see Kenny Chesney. All right. It's going to be a great show. Make sure you listen in on Monday. Here's Randy Houser back in the bottle. Indiana 105.

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I know. Riley Green just released his studio album, fourth studio album called That's Just Me. 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
1: Temperatures are going to surge, and as a result, it's going to get hot around here.
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6: He's a ranch hand. In a pinch, man. 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Cause she's a gold digger with a quick trigger. A cast iron skillet swinging lid flipper. 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

around midnight. He took his lucky fence pliers and a mag light. He cut the fence out. He snuck on in. One whistle in the wind and that buckskin. He came running

Indiana 105, the White Sox on the south side this weekend. We can't afford to lose any more games taking on Detroit. The Cubs are at the Great American Ballpark this weekend taking on the Cincinnati Reds. The Bears tomorrow at noon hosting the Minnesota Vikings at Soldier Field. Kickoff at noon on Fox. And hey, later tonight, preseason, Hawks visit Minnesota. The puck will drop at 7 p.m. NASCAR at Bristol Motor Speedway later tonight at 6:30. And Notre Dame in South Bend hosting Michigan State. Kickoff at 6:30 p.m. You can catch that game on NBC. Here's Ella Langley and her latest and Loving Life Again on Indiana 105.

0: Indiana 105 with Megan Maroney and Medicine. We'll have more tickets to give away Monday for Henning's Farm and Greenhouses in DeMott. Yeah, they're having the Fall Festival. In fact, tomorrow, they're from 10 a.m. to 2 p.m. with their hours Monday through Saturday, 9 to 5. Easy to get to from 231 in DeMott, east on County Road 1400 North and 700 West. Your kids can have fun with the corn maze. They have a corn pit, bounce houses, fall decor. Pick up a fall mum, maybe some pumpkins, hay bales, and corn stalks. That's Henning's Farm and Greenhouses in DeMott. We'll have four tickets to give away all next week as well. Stay close. 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

Indiana 105 with Jackson Dean and Don't Come Looking. Thank you for listening in. It's the Mullet Man dodging the showers this weekend, and we'll keep the music rolling all night long. Keep us on all weekend long, too. I'll leave you with John Morgan. 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